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8: We have thunderstorm watch for the Lincoln area until 1 a.m. Friday. We could see scattered severe thunderstorms, wind gusts potentially up to 75 miles per hour. Storm should come to an end after 2 a.m., overnight low around 70 degrees. Slight chance for rain Friday morning, otherwise partly sunny skies, windy and cooler with a high near 81. From the 1011 Severe Weather Center, I'm Chief Meteorologist Brent Anderson.
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0: 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Say it. 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
10: We have thunderstorm watch for the Lincoln area until 1 a.m. Friday. We could see scattered severe thunderstorms, wind gusts potentially up to 75 miles per hour. Storm should come to an end after 2 a.m., overnight low around 70 degrees. Slight chance for rain Friday morning, otherwise partly sunny skies, windy and cooler with a high near 81. From the 1011 Severe Weather Center, I'm Chief Meteorologist Brett Anderson.
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1: 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Lincoln's favorite season. 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
2: Your thunderstorm watch continues until 1 a.m. for the Lincoln area. Could see storms producing 60 to 70 miles per hour wind. Otherwise, after 3 o'clock, the storm should come to an end. We'll see an overnight low around 70 degrees. For Friday, some clouds in the morning, maybe a sprinkle or an isolated shower. Otherwise, windy and cooler with a high near 82. Northwest wind could gust to 40 miles per hour. From the 1011 Severe Weather Center, I'm Chief Meteorologist Brett Anderson.
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1: Severe thunderstorm watch continues until 1 a.m. for the Lincoln area. Could see storms producing 60 to 70 mile per hour winds. Otherwise, after 3 o'clock, the storm should come to an end. We'll see an overnight low around 70 degrees. For Friday, some clouds in the morning, maybe a sprinkle or an isolated shower. Otherwise, windy and cooler with a high near 82. Northwest wind could gust to 40 miles per hour. From the 1011 Severe Weather Center, I'm Chief Meteorologist Brett Anderson.
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Alan C. Lincoln. We're hoisting a stiff one from the WC South Fort Bar Studios. 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

0: 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I am late. 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
4: Scattered showers possible for the rest of the night into Friday morning. Overnight low temps are right around 70 degrees. Mostly cloudy skies Friday morning with a slight chance for a shower. Then partly sunny skies in the afternoon. It will be windy and cooler. High temperature near 81 degrees, but we will have a northwest wind at times gusting to around 40 miles per hour. From the 1011 Severe Weather Center, I'm Chief Meteorologist Brett Anderson.
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1: Scattered showers possible for the rest of the night into Friday morning. Overnight low temperature right around 70 degrees. Mostly cloudy skies Friday morning with a slight chance for a shower. Then partly sunny skies in the afternoon. It will be windy and cooler. High temperature near 81 degrees, but we will have a northwest wind at times gusting to around 40 miles per hour. From the 1011 Severe Weather Center, I'm Chief Meteorologist Brett Anderson.
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1: Yeah, here we go for the 100th time. 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
4: Scattered showers possible for the rest of the night into Friday morning. It'll make low temperature right around 70 degrees. Mostly cloudy skies Friday morning with a slight chance for a shower. Then partly sunny skies in the afternoon. It will be windy and cooler. High temperature near 81 degrees, but we will have a northwest wind at times gusting to around 40 miles per hour. From the 1011 Severe Weather Center, I'm Chief Meteorologist Red Anderson.
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0: 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I am late. Traffic was horrible.
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1: Partly to mostly cloudy, cooler and windy today with a 20% chance of rain. High temperature in the low 80s. Tonight, mostly clear, low in the mid-60s. Saturday, mainly sunny and less humid, high in the mid-80s. Sunday, mainly sunny and warm, high in the upper 80s. From the 1011 Severe Weather Center, I'm meteorologist Brandon Rector.
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in hot pursuit and fiery auto crashes. Some will die in hot pursuit while sifting through my ashes. Some will fall in love with life and drink it from a fountain that is pouring like an avalanche coming down the mountain.

0: 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Are we reaching? 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
1: A vehicle crashed into the Lincoln Station building in the Haymarket around 7th and P shortly after 2 this morning. 1011 News showed the car through the doors and into the lobby area. LPD Lieutenant Chris Weber confirmed to KLIN News the Nebraska State Patrol is the lead agency in the investigation of the incident. If you're on Lancaster County's permanent early vote request list, keep an eye on your mailbox. Lancaster County Election Commissioner Todd Wilchin said 62,000 voters should receive them within the next few days.
2: We'll have the official seal from the Lancaster County Election Commission, as well as the postal logo on it that certifies it as an election mail.

0: from the post office.
1: If yours doesn't arrive, you can print an application from the Election Commission website, but it must be signed by hand. 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And the Lincoln Airport invites the public to learn more about how to prevent human trafficking. An awareness event will take place today at 11:30 to 1:30.
2: We're going
1: to
2: have speakers from all over the community who help lead these efforts, whether they're advocates or on the law enforcement side or resources for those folks who have been trafficked.
1: The event outside the LNK terminal near the parking garage today. Marketing Director Rachel Bartz says LNK participates in the Blue Lightning Initiative that trains airport employees to recognize and report signs of human trafficking. And that's the latest news update from the KLIN Newsroom.
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7: Partly to mostly cloudy, cooler and windy today with a 20% chance of rain. High temperature in the low 80s. Tonight, mostly clear, low in the mid-60s. Saturday, mainly sunny and less humid, high in the mid-80s. Sunday, mainly sunny and warm, high in the upper 80s. From the 1011 Severe Weather Center, I'm meteorologist Brandon Rector.
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0: Good morning. A fairly smooth start to our commute. No reported accidents or major delays. We do have several construction projects. We'll want to use caution as we move through and around. Keep in mind I-80, I-180, bridge work on the I-180 bridge over I-80. Do watch for lane shifts and lane closures, both on I-80 and I-180. Also, the Nebraska Parkway intersection of South 70th, lane closures in all directions for turn lane construction. That area can run slow. If you come across a trouble spot, call the traffic hotline 402-479-1414. That's a quick check of your time saver traffic.
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0: Continuing through our drive time, no accidents or major delays. Most traffic moving well. A few volume slowdowns starting to show up, and we do have several construction projects. Keep in mind, work continues on South 27th. Nebraska Parkway at South 27th. Northbound is closed. Limited access through that area all the way to South Street. Major resurfacing project. Vine Street, 66th to 70th. That is closed for street improvements. The recommended detour, 66th to Oost. If you see a trouble spot, call the traffic hotline, 402-479-1414. That's another check of your time saver traffic.
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0: 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Got something to say? 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
2: 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LNK Marketing Director Rachel Barr says the event supports the Blue Lightning Initiative.
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2: State Treasurer Joey Spellerberg says the money comes from dormant bank accounts, insurance proceeds, uncashed checks, and other financial assets. Additional details on this story and more online at KLIN.com. 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
5: 105.3 The Bone. Keep up the good work. Most traffic continues to move well. No reported accidents or major delays. We do have several construction projects. Keep in mind Cornhusker 35th to Havelock. Lane closures and lane shifts and some head-to-head traffic for street improvements. North 48th Street, superior to Cornhusker, southbound lane closure for paving work. Access to businesses being maintained. If you come across anything that gets in your way, call the traffic hotline 402-479-1414. That's another check of your time saver traffic.
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10: Partly to mostly cloudy, cooler and windy today with a 20% chance of rain. High temperature in the low 80s. Tonight, mostly clear, low in the mid-60s. Saturday, mainly sunny and less humid, high in the mid-80s. Sunday, mainly sunny and warm, high in the upper 80s. From the 1011 Severe Weather Center, I'm meteorologist Brandon Rector.
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0: Oh, I'm sorry. I am late. 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
1: Partly to mostly cloudy, cooler and windy today with a 20% chance of rain. High temperature this afternoon in the low 80s. Tonight, mostly clear, low in the mid-60s. Saturday, mainly sunny and less humid, high in the mid-80s. Sunday, mainly sunny and warm, high in the upper 80s. From the 1011 Severe Weather Center, I'm meteorologist Brandon Rector.
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105.3 The Bone, Lincolnsville Rock. Hey, it's Adam. We have made it to Friday. Congratulations. It is already the end of the week. We're almost to the weekend. Just got to get through a few more hours, and then we will be there. But you know what? 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

105.3 The Bone, Lincoln's Real Rock. Hey, it's Adam. And somebody about 2 a.m. down in the Haymarket decided they needed to get some information from the Lincoln Visitor Center. And they crashed their car right into the historic building, right in through the doors. Evidently, there was a police chase going on, and somebody got out of control. But it does not look good. You can't park there, sir.

105.3 The Bone, Lincoln's Real Rock. You know, we've all been avoiding lettuce to make sure that we don't get that explosive diarrhea. But now there's a new outbreak that is not linked to lettuce. And so far, there's 21 cases that they can't even determine where it came from. So I guess we're just going to be on a liquid diet for a little bit.

0: 105.3 The Bone, Lincoln's Real Rock. It's Adam. And you know what? You can't hear that song and not think of more cowbell. Christopher Walken has even said that people will come up to him and yell, more cowbell, more cowbell. And it drives him nuts. Well, how do you think Blue Oyster Cult feels about their song being iconic because of a sketch?
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1: Partly to mostly cloudy, cooler and windy today with a 20% chance of rain. High temperature this afternoon in the low 80s. Tonight, mostly clear, low in the mid-60s. Saturday, mainly sunny and less humid, high in the mid-80s. Sunday, mainly sunny and warm, high in the upper 80s. From the 1011 Severe Weather Center, I'm meteorologist Brandon Rector.
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105.3 The Bone, Lincoln's Real Rock. And you know, on Tuesday, the Black Crowes are taking over Pinewood Bowl Theater, and we have tickets for you. 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

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And the Lancaster County Super Fair has kicked off, and I've got tickets for you to go to the fair, go to the Demolition Derby, and get $20 to spend in the cafe. 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

105.3 The Bone, Lincoln's Real Rock. It's Adam, and you know what? That song got me grounded for a week. I was singing it, and my parents did not like the content. So thanks, GNR, for that very, very boring week.

0: 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Hey, it's Adam, and we've got the Bone Lunch Block coming up. Back-to-back songs from your favorite artists. But before that, we've got Nirvana, Motorhead.
1: 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Traffic was horrible.
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1: Partly mostly cloudy, cooler and windy today with a 20% chance of rain. High temperature this afternoon in the low 80s. Tonight, mostly clear, low in the mid-60s. Saturday, mainly sunny and less humid, high in the mid-80s. Sunday, mainly sunny and warm, high in the upper 80s. From the 1011 Severe Weather Center, I'm meteorologist Brandon Rector.
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105.3 The Bone, Lincoln's Real Rock. It looks like we're going to have an absolutely gorgeous weekend. In the 80s, not a cloud in sight, no rain. This is going to be the perfect porch-sitting weekend. Just relax and enjoy.

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105.3 The Bone, Lincoln's Real Rock. Hey, it's Adam. And you know what? We got two from Billy Squire coming up, who once said he doesn't remember the first song he learned on guitar. And he says it's probably because of all the LSD. Well, it worked out okay.

105.3 The Bone, Lincoln's Real Rock. You know, the Lancaster County Super Fair has kicked off. This is going to be a perfect weekend to get out there. And I've actually got tickets for you for next Thursday for the Demo Derby. All you got to do is text the word CRASH, CRASH, C-R-A-S-H, to 402-477-1053. That's 402-477-1053, and you will get the Demo Derby passes and a gift certificate for $20 at the cafe as well.

0: 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Hey, it's Adam, and we are just a little bit over a month from Husker football season, and we actually had a very interesting move. One of their wide receivers, redshirt freshman Jeremiah Jones, is moving from wide receiver, but it's not where you would expect. It's not running back. It's not defensive back. He's moving to the defensive line. How's that going to work out?
1: Attention, everyone. 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
3: Cooler and windy as we head into Friday afternoon in Lincoln. Temperatures will only reach the lower 80s today with not quite as much humidity, but strong winds expected. Northwest winds could be gusting 35 to 45 miles an hour as we head through the afternoon. Clouds will clear out as we head into the evening hours, and that wind should settle down a bit, but it'll still be a bit on the breezy side through your Friday evening. From the 1011 Severe Weather Center, I'm meteorologist Bill Rentschler.
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Hey, it's Adam, and you may be driving around today or this weekend and see cones everywhere. 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

105.3 The Bone, Lincoln's Real Rock. You know, last night I got to see the brand new Spider-Man movie, Brand New Day. And I'll tell you, I've been I'm a nerd. I like the superhero movies. I have seen every Spider-Man movie, and this one might be my favorite. You got to check it out this weekend. It's going to set records all over the place with box office records here in the U.S. and across the world.

105.3 The Bone, Lincoln's Real Rock. Hey, it's Adam, and the Lancaster Super Fair has kicked off. We have got a chance for you to win tickets to the Demo Derby. It's going to happen next Thursday, and not only the tickets for the Demo Derby, we're also going to give you $20 to get at the cafe, so you get yourself a little grub, sit down, and watch people smash into each other. Sounds like a Thursday night to me.

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0: rock it. Yeah. 105.3 The Bone, Lincoln's Real Rock. Hey, it's Adam. I'm headed out for the weekend. It's going to be a gorgeous weekend. But on Sunday, the seventh day, that's when God rested because we need to rock. We're going to have albums played in their entirety for 7 hours. We've got stuff from Bad Company. We've got Bush, Razorblade Suitcase, a very underrated album, in my opinion. We got Santana, U2, Metallica, Puddle of Mud. You got to tune in on seventh day.
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1: Cooler and windy as we head into Friday afternoon in Lincoln. Temperatures will only reach the lower 80s today with not quite as much humidity, but strong winds expected. Northwest winds could be gusting 35 to 45 miles an hour as we head through the afternoon. Clouds will clear out as we head into the evening hours, and that wind should settle down a bit, but it'll still be a bit on the breezy side through your Friday evening. From the 1011 Severe Weather Center, I'm meteorologist Bill Rentschler.
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1: Cooler and windy as we head into Friday afternoon in Lincoln. Temperatures will only reach the lower 80s today with not quite as much humidity, but strong winds expected. Northwest winds could be gusting 35 to 45 miles an hour as we head through the afternoon. Clouds will clear out as we head into the evening hours, and that wind should settle down a bit, but it'll still be a bit on the breezy side through your Friday evening. From the 1011 Severe Weather Center, I'm meteorologist Bill Rentschler.
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0: 105.3 The Bone, Lincoln's Real Rock. I am Steve, doing up a 55-minute bone block of rock. Finger 11 coming up. Here's Guns N' Roses.
1: What we've got here is failure to communicate. Some men you just can't reach. So you get what we had here last week.

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Van Halen is one of them.

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1: Cooler and windy as we head into Friday afternoon in Lincoln. Temperatures will only reach the lower 80s today with not quite as much humidity, but strong winds expected. Northwest winds could be gusting 35 to 45 miles an hour as we head through the afternoon. Clouds will clear out as we head into the evening hours, and that wind should settle down a bit, but it'll still be a bit on the breezy side through your Friday evening. From the 1011 Severe Weather Center, I'm meteorologist Bill Rentschler.
0: And now, another 55-minute long block of rock. And there was much rejoicing. Yay. 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

0: pull out the Aquanet, squeeze into the leather pants, and pop in the cassette. It's time for the 4 o'clock haircut on 105.3 The Bone.
1: When I ask for a request for the haircut, one guy helps me out. Joe has put in some killer requests and doesn't disappoint again. Joe hit me up on the Bone text line. Want to hear Saigon Kicks, what you say? And here you go, Joe. It's your 4 o'clock haircut on 105.3 The Bone.

0: How about that? Requested Saigon Kick. What you want? It is your 4 o'clock haircut on Lincoln's Real Rock 105.3 The Bone. I'm Steve. Jeff Mall from Visit LNK and I have been talking for, I've lost track of how long. We've been wanting to get this thing rolling on Friday afternoons, coming out of the haircut, because we're both big 80s rock fans, and we also want to bring you what's going on in Lincoln. So, Jeff Mall, my good friend, my man, glad to finally get this rolling here on The Bone.
1: I'm just as excited as you are, my friend. This is going to be fun, and love The Bone, love all the things Lincoln, and so this is kind of a great pairing of a couple really cool interests.
0: Yes, and you know, just letting folks know what's going on in Lincoln and all the great work that you guys do with Visit LNK.
1: Yeah, we love our role. You know, we are the destination marketing organization for the city of Lincoln and Lancaster County, and our goal is to bring in really cool events to enhance the visitor experience. But also, if you're a listener out there, we love to talk about events that we're doing and try to engage the local audience in what we're doing.
0: And I guess, you know, if folks want to, you know, get in touch with you, Jeff, what's the best way to do it to let you know about their events coming up?
1: Yeah, Lincoln.org. You can actually hop on there at any point. You can download events. You can pull up events from our event calendar. And that's probably the easiest way to engage people, either on your mobile or on the internet, and just a lot of great ways to interact with us.
0: And, you know, talking about social, I know you guys are all over the place. You do some great segments as well with all the stuff coming up here in Lincoln.
1: Yeah, I think the focus that we've had, Stephen, over the last few years is kind of getting into more of the storytelling mode, introduce you to the people that make the place, which is Lincoln. And also all the great things that we're affiliated with, associated with, itineraries. At the end of the day, we want to be a one-stop shop for people that are looking for something to do in Lincoln because, yes, Lincoln is a cool place. We want our residents to love our community and tell people about it. So just lots of great ways to storytell.
0: Yeah, and again, for folks that are new to this, we're kind of kicking off a new thing here on The Bone. What's that website again, Jeff?
1: Lincoln.org.
0: Beautiful. All right, so we are talking about events coming up in Lincoln. Always something going on, and especially as we are now turning the page into August. What do we got coming up this weekend?
1: Well, we're transitioning the Sandhills Global Event Center from a rodeo hotspot to the Lancaster County Super Fair, and
0: yes, that
1: will take to the next 10 days. And, Stephen, you can enjoy exhibits, competitions, probably just about every fried food on a stick you could ever dream of.
0: Yes.
1: So it should be a lot of fun out there. And the Super Fair runs from the 30th through August 8th.
0: Yeah, I know they got the Bush Pullers coming up tonight, right?
1: They do.
0: Yeah.
1: They do.
0: Now, giving away tickets for that this past week. What else we got going on?
1: The Nebraska Crossroads Music Festival, a wonderful experience to go out and share your love for music and world-class chamber music. Thursday, Friday, and Saturday taking place at various venues, including Stransky Park, Westbrook Performance Hall, and Kimball Hall.
0: Oh, my gosh. That is going to be a great event as well. And as we kind of keep moving on into August, what are we looking at?
1: Movies in the Park, sponsored to you by the movie Dolphin Tale, Family Film Fest as well, and YMCA's Rail Yard Rims, brought to you by Shields, tomorrow, 9 to 8. Should be a lot of fun down there. And this is just a small sampling of everything we have going on in Lincoln.
0: Mm-hmm. And then I guess as we move on then to next week, plenty going on as well, right?
1: Yeah, lots of great things going on in the capital city in the month of August. I know Pinewood Bowl is going to get really busy coming up. We've got some cool things happening with the UNL Athletic Department at Memorial Stadium. And, of course, as we set our eyes towards September, Stephen, football season is on the doorstep.
0: Ooh,
1: Big Ten Media Days wrapping up this week.
0: Mm-hmm.
1: So we're excited to get into fall activities and getting the kiddos back to school. I know a lot of parents can't wait to get them out the door and get that routine going again.
0: Right. I know. I think we're looking August 12th, the first day of school.
1: It is. You know that, don't you? You wrote that down.
0: I did. Yes, I have to keep that down. I got a nephew entering his senior year at Lincoln Northeast, so
1: I am
0: ready.
1: I've got a wife,
0: graduation.
1: A wife that's a school teacher, yeah, and she's on the other side of it. She's like, I can't believe I got to go back to school in a few weeks.
0: God, that summer just flies by so fast.
1: It does.
0: Completely throws me off, too, because, you know, you and I, coming from that age, it was always the last week of August.
1: It was?
0: Yes. And now we're talking middle August. So, kiddos, get used to it. Back in school.
1: So, did you have a trapper keeper back in the day when you went to school?
0: Like, you know it. I was all over the trapper keeper. I think I, at the time, I had a Denver Broncos one. So, we're talking like the old school snorting donkey.
1: Yeah.
0: John Elway. Yeah.
1: Are you a Bronco fan?
0: I am, yeah.
1: You and I, we can get along because that's my number one team.
0: Absolutely.
1: Love my donkeys.
0: Oh, absolutely. Spot on. Denver, baby. All right, Jeff, we are talking 80s now. Got the seventh day coming up Sunday night. Always like dropping a tease on that because we both share that mutual admiration for all things 80s.
1: Mm-hmm.
0: Dawkins, Tooth and Nail. Sunday night. In full, the complete album.
1: What time again? So what time again? Let me write this down.
0: Okay, we're looking approximately 8 o'clock or so. Some 7, 8 o'clock. Yeah, sometime around then.
1: That's going to be good, Don Dawkins. You know, I wasn't a huge Dawkins fan back in the day, but I think the further I got away from the 80s and 90s, I started to appreciate their music.
0: Mm-hmm. Oh, yeah.
1: Because I had my niche. I had my niche hair bands.
0: Okay.
1: It was a small group, but Dawkins wasn't necessarily in there.
0: Really? No longer?
1: Yeah.
0: Yeah. Well, I mean, Dawkins, not bad. And then, of course, we came out of Saigon Kick, reminiscing about the summer of 1991. We didn't do the power ballad today. Yeah, we
1: Love is on the way.
0: Yeah, no love is on the way today. But, yeah, always love doing the haircuts, man.
1: Saigon Kick, if I recall, for a period of time, they had a drummer by the name of Phil Verone.
0: Mm-hmm.
1: Phil Verone actually played, I think, with Skid Row and a handful of others. He was that typical tatted, shirt off, Vince or Tommy Lee drummer, like just a beast.
0: Yeah. It's your 80s glam hair metal prototype.
1: Yes.
0: Yeah.
1: And you got to have a drum solo middle of the concert.
0: Oh,
1: whether
0: the
1: riser went up, went down, shot flames, the drum solo was probably one of the best things. And if I had a chance to be an 80s hair band member of a band, I wanted to be a drummer.
0: Oh, yeah. Cool. Easily. I mean, even if you could, like, tie it in, like, Tommy Lee and, like, have it on some kind of platform that, like, went upside down or whatever, that was the way to do it.
1: Yeah, wild side video.
0: Well, Jeff Mall, visit LNK. Again, best way to check you out online.
1: Lincoln.org, and you can follow us on all various platforms of social, and, you and I are going to talk about a lot of fun stuff in the months ahead, weeks ahead, and just look forward to this opportunity.
0: Yeah, we'll be doing this every Friday, man. So, Jeff Mall, thanks so much for joining us.
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Classic Kiss tonight? Oh, I'm going to go into 1980s Unmasked, and it is at midnight tonight on Lincoln's Real Rock 105.3 The Bone.

just for you dealing with Lincoln's maddening construction, we're going to offer you $5,000. We're calling it our cone season compensation. 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

0: I'm not for sure, but I'm kind of banking that either Adam or myself or both of us will have tickets for you to win next week. But we're going to have to wait till Monday to find out, just like we do.
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1: Cooler and windy as we head into Friday afternoon in Lincoln. Temperatures will only reach the lower 80s today with not quite as much humidity, but strong winds expected. Northwest winds could be gusting 35 to 45 miles an hour as we head through the afternoon. Clouds will clear out as we head into the evening hours, and that wind should settle down a bit, but it'll still be a bit on the breezy side through your Friday evening. From the 1011 Severe Weather Center, I'm meteorologist Bill Rentschler.
0: Another 55-minute bone block of rock starts here on 105.3 The Bone.

0: Keep up the good work. Most traffic continues to move well. No reported accidents or major delays. We do have several construction projects we'll want to keep in mind. South 27th from Nebraska Parkway to Woods Boulevard. That is closed northbound and limited access from Nebraska Parkway all the way to South Street for water main and paving work. Also, the intersection of Nebraska Parkway and South 70th, lane restrictions in all directions for turn lane construction. Do watch for slower traffic. If you see a trouble spot, call the traffic hotline 402-479-1414. That's another check of your time saver traffic.
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Lancaster County Super Fair underway at the Sandhills Global Event Center, and they are making some adjustments with the weather. Entertainment still continues uninterrupted. We have the details inside the local news at 105.3thebone.com.

0: On the downhill side of our drive time traffic, we do have a new slow spot, East Ridge Drive and O Street. That's between 56 and 66 on O Street. An accident. Do watch the slower traffic. Otherwise, most traffic moving well. A few volume slowdowns, and we do have several construction projects. Keep in mind, South 40th, Randolph to O Street. That is closed with local access only for a water main replacement project. Also, Vine Street, 66th to 70th. That is closed for street improvements. The recommended detour is 66 to O Street. If you see a trouble spot, call the traffic hotline, 402-479-1414. That's another check of your time saver traffic.
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1: Now everybody, have you heard? 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

0: definitely was in the right.
1: You know who hasn't been having the best week? Obviously, Tony Romo. You get an OWI. Apparently, that's what they called him, was Wisconsin, but, I mean, that's neither here nor there. And now you're being put on leave by your employer. Yeah, that's right. Might not be hearing Tony Romo when the NFL kicks off in September, but have no fear. J.J. Watt will be taking the number one slot as analyst alongside

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1: Mostly clear, cool, and fairly comfortable as we head into Friday evening in Lincoln. We'll still be dealing with a little bit of a north and northwest breeze through the evening hours at around 10 to 20 miles an hour, with some gusts between 20 and 30 miles an hour possible. But temperatures should cool back to the lower 70s by 10 o'clock tonight, with dew points in the lower to middle 60s. Look for overnight lows tonight dropping down into the lower to middle 60s. From the 1011 Severe Weather Center, I'm meteorologist Bill Renschler.
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So this past week, I was checking out that Yacht Rock documentary that they have on HBO, which, by the way, is a fantastic watch, and it does also throw in that classic SCTV sketch with Rick Moranis playing Michael McDonald. But I thought it was kind of weird they were talking about, oh, yeah, a lot of the artists didn't make it on the MTV because they weren't good-looking. Hello? Phil Collins got a lot of airplay in the 80s. Slam dunk.

the show. She ain't exactly pretty. Ain't exactly small. 423-3956. You can

Well, I think you all know I make my way in between here and across the hallway at KLIN quite a bit. And I do fill in on occasion on LNK Today with Jack and Friends, which, by the way, hell of a show. You should check that out in the mornings if you haven't already. But he does a thing called Request Line Friday. A lot of Rush fans put in requests, and we both learned Rush fans are not Russians, they are Russians. And Russians, rejoice, I will be playing Moving Pictures Sunday night, 7th day. 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
1: Mostly clear, cool, and fairly comfortable as we head into Friday evening in Lincoln. We'll still be dealing with a little bit of a north and northwest breeze through the evening hours at around 10 to 20 miles an hour with some gusts between 20.

0: and 30 miles an hour possible, but temperatures should cool back to the lower 70s by 10 o'clock tonight with dew points in the lower to middle 60s. Look for overnight lows tonight dropping down into the lower to middle 60s. From the 1011 Severe Weather Center, I'm meteorologist Bill Renschler.
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